0: Maranino in the semi-final, while Tomjanovic completed her second-round match against Diana Yastremska in three sets and was 1-set and 4-1 up in the quarterfinals matchup against Katie Minelli from the US before bad light stopped play. Paul Walsh for Air Sport.
1: AFL, and last night the Geelong Cats beat the Gold Coast Suns by 45 points in Geelong. Meantime, Alex Pearce says his body is feeling good heading into the Fremantle Dockers bye this weekend. The Fremantle skipper has battled multiple injuries throughout the season. Australian Independent Radio News.
2: Fraser Coast weather.
3: Well, it's currently 22.3 degrees here at the moment, heading for a max of 24. Partly cloudy, medium chance of showers, most likely in the evening. Winds southeasterly, 20 to 30 kilometres, becoming light in the evening. Tomorrow we got a 15 overnight to a max of 24 with possible showers or two. And Maribyrnong's currently on 21.8 degrees, heading for a max of 25. Partly cloudy, high chance of showers, most likely in the evening. Winds southeasterly, 15 to 25 kilometres, becoming light in the late afternoon. And they have 14 overnight to a max of 25 for tomorrow with a partly cloudy day. Now the waters for Harvey Bay. The winds are southeasterly, 15 to 20 knots. Seas around 1 metre, increasing to 1.5 metres during the morning, then decreasing to 1 metre in the early evening. Swell north to northeasterly around 1 metre. Now the all-important tide times. We had a high tide at 6:34 a.m. at 3.2 metres. We can have a low tide at 12:58 p.m., might as well say 1 o'clock, and that'll be 0.58 metres. The next high will be at 7:28 p.m. tonight, and that'll be 3.96 metres. So if you're going to be going out fishing, there you go. That's what you've got to put up with. Let's have a message from our friends at Marine Rescue Queensland.
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3: Well, there you go, some important little messages there from David Lee. What have we got? Good morning, Yvonne. A couple of Beatles coming up with, one Beatle, but Yes, I Love You. The Diamonds with Stroll. Jimmy Barnes, You Got My Mind Messed Up.

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5: Oh, that's right. Oh, what have we got? 26 minutes past the hour, 10 o'clock. Here's two more newbies that I've received this morning from the Ozbush Poets. Now, the first one's called The Valley Rover, and the other one's called A Brown-Eyed Guy.

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2: Well, there you go. Some important little community announcements there. And like I said before, that was two brand newies from the Ozbush Poets, Brown Eyed Guy and the Valley Rover. Anyway, Mr. Gummy Man's rang up for sent me a message actually for a song. So here you go, Gummy Bear. Neil Young with Unknown Legend. I'll follow that with Johnny O'Keefe. You better move on.

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Oh, there you go. Some important little messages there. I was just talking to David Hughes. Anyway, coming up next, Johnny O'Keefe with a bit of Don't You Know, Pretty Baby. Oh, some another oldies. Jade Hurley, Castles in the Sky. And what about a little bit of The Beatles with Please, Mr. Postman?

don't you know? My love is real, well, don't you know? My love is strong as steel, well, don't you know? Well, don't you know?

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3: Good morning, I'm Terry Daniel. Business leaders are warning of an economic downpour in the wake of Federal Labor's proposed capital gains tax changes. Carolee Katsimbanis explains.
4: Many people have claimed this to be the case since the budget was handed down last month, but now a former Treasury official does say the changes to CGT will leave Australian companies paying one of the highest tax rates in the world of more than 50% on retained corporate profits. Fund managers are warning these changes will put business off from reinvesting in Australia for growth, and it'll make Australia a less attractive place to locate and raise capital. Carolee Katsimbanis reporting.
3: Mediators in Pakistan claim the final text of a peace deal between the United States and Iran has been agreed upon by both sides. Iranian officials say peace has never been closer, despite a brief exchange of military fire earlier this week. The tentative agreement is expected to be signed in the coming days and includes terms to dismantle Tehran's nuclear program. SpaceX has made history on Wall Street, soaring past a $2 trillion valuation on its first day of trading on the Nasdaq. The company's $75 billion float is officially the largest IPO in global history, beating the previous record held by Saudi Aramco. Now tipped to become the world's first trillionaire, founder Elon Musk says he could never have predicted the sale of his company's success.
5: I give SpaceX less than a 10% chance of succeeding at all. In fact, I told people this. I said, look, we're probably going to fail, but, you know, we should give it a try, because if we don't, we will never be a truly space-faring civilization.
3: Pauline Hanson and Barnaby Joyce have been forced to flee through the back door of a South Melbourne venue after a One Nation fundraiser last night ended in chaos. Anti-Hanson protesters converged on the venue, holding banners and banging drums. The fundraiser was originally scheduled for a restaurant in Moonee Ponds, but later cancelled. Pauline Hanson says Australia is a democracy. She has the right to express her views and the party's policies.
6: The people in Victoria want change. The people Australia-wide want change. They're really hurting. They're sick and tired of their the government that we have now, so they want change.
3: Sydney siders, hoping to get a last glimpse of Vivid this year, are being warned to expect one of the busiest nights of the festival. Transport New South Wales Coordinator General Howard Collins says it's a night to leave the car at home.
7: The best thing to do is to travel by public transport to and from your destination, and we'll get you home again tonight as well for the last spectacular night of Vivid 2026.
3: Briefly in other news, the NRL is facing growing calls to overhaul its gambling policies. It follows revelations top referee Ashley Klein was allowed to officiate despite having a severe racing betting habit, which he's since recovered from. While the league had previously banned referees from betting on their own sport, analysts say the code must now consider a total ban on all sports and racing wagering. This is Air News. Formula One, and the attention turns this weekend to Barcelona, as Air Sports' Paul Walsh reports.
8: After an indifferent season so far, McLaren's practice sessions 1 and 2 for the Barcelona Grand Prix have seen both Lando Norris and Oscar Piastri record impressive times, with Piastri coming in just behind Mercedes' George Russell in P1, while Norris headed the timesheet in P2, with Piastri coming in third, again behind Russell. Drivers' Championship leader Kimi Antonelli recorded fifth fastest in P2 and will be looking to secure his sixth pole position at tomorrow's qualifying.
9: George looked very quick. McLaren looked very quick as well, so it's not going to be easy, but we'll try to be ready for tomorrow.
8: Paul Walsh, for Airsport.
3: NRL and the Dolphins have won 6 games in a row for the first time in their history, belting the Roosters 48-10 at Suncorp Stadium. Meantime, Gold Coast Titans head coach is backing his side's performance following a strong win over the Brisbane Broncos. The side have lost 9 of their games this season as they prepare to take on the West Tigers this weekend. Josh Hannay says the boys have been consistent.
10: They arrive to training ready to work hard and prepare each and every day. So I haven't sensed any kind of over arousal with the players this week. They've just come in and they're ready to work and get on to the next job.
3: In the World Super Rugby playoffs, a win for the Chiefs over the Crusaders, 49-12 in Hamilton, New Zealand. Australian Independent Radio News.
11: Fraser Coast weather.
12: Well, it's currently 22.7 degrees here at the moment, heading for a max of 24. Partly cloudy day, medium chance of showers, most likely in the evening. Wind southeasterly, 20 to 30 kilometres, becoming light in the evening. And it's going to be a 15 overnight to a max of 24 tomorrow with showers or two. Maribor is currently on 22.8 degrees. Heading for a max of 25. They're partly cloudy, high chance of showers, most likely in the evening. Wind southeasterly 15 to 25 kilometres, becoming light in the late afternoon. And they got a 14 overnight to a max of 25 tomorrow with a partly cloudy day. And the waters. The winds are southwesterly 15 to 20 knots. Seas around 1 metre, increasing to 1.5 during the morning, then decreasing to 1 metre in the early evening. The swells north to northeasterly around 1 metre. Now, of course, we got a low tide coming up at 12:58 p.m. at 0.58 metres. The high will be at 7:28 p.m. tonight, and that'll be 3.96 metres. Let's have a message from our friends at Marine Rescue Queensland.
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12: Oh, there you go. Some important little message there from our Mayor, George Seymour. Now we've got Alan's Pick of the Week. The Twilights with A Needle in a Haystack.

Well, there you go, a little bit of JOK there with Money, Money. My last good one, new one that I got from the Ozbush Poets is this one called Bill Said He Taught His Dog to Drive. Have a listen, a bit funny too.

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5: Well, there you go. 19 minutes past the hour, 11 o'clock. 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Now, our old friend of ours, Bronco. A lot of people remember Bronco. We'll be comparing the whole kit and caboodle. There will be market stalls and live music. And John Beebe, one of our ex-presenters, will be performing down there. And John's very good. A lot of people like John. And I've been told by one of our other presenters that dropped in here, there is a lot of people down there. So parking might be a little difficult. You might have to park up in Main Street around that area or the RSL car park or somewhere where you can find a spot. But it should be a good day. So far, there's been no rain out there. It's been nice and sunny. We have a little bit of John Fogerty coming up. Don't You Wish It Was True? In Barnsley with a Rainbow Road at 20 minutes past the hour of 11 o'clock.

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3: Well, there you go. 29 minutes past the hour, 11 o'clock. Kay's in the studio now, ready to take over after the 12 o'clock news. And she'll have a great show lined up. I'm just was looking at a playlist, but she turned the page over on me, so there's nothing written down. I can now read it and tell you. So we'll have a bit of the Beatles coming up with Hold Me Tight, a bit of the Skyliners, Since I Don't Have You, and a little bit of a, Ozzy Bush Poets one. This is an older one called The Dancer.

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6: Well, there you go. Some poor little messages. 21 minutes to the hour, 12 o'clock, so it doesn't give me much time. And then I'll be out of here, NK's sitting here watching, ready to take over after 12 o'clock news. We're going to have a couple of soundtracks from the, not soundtracks, music from Dirty Dancing with Mickey and Sylvia, Love is Strange, and Maurice Williams and the Zodiacs with Stay. And why not follow that with Bill Haley? We're going to rock around the clock, which will happen from K-Show and David Hughes and Dave Murray with Immortal Rock from 6 to 9 tonight.

0: If you love a variety of music from all genres, then tune in on Saturday afternoon from 12 noon for Kay's Mega Mix. 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
1: Oh, there you go. Yes, Kay's walking around the building here, ready to take over. So big thanks to the sponsors and associate members that support the station. And I did have a nice lady come in and got a membership form. She wants to join up, be part of the station as well, become a member. So that was good of her, just to call up. Anyway, I'll be back with Yvonne tomorrow, as long as she's feeling okay. If not, I'll be here doing Sunday morning brekkie. Big thanks to Alan too for manning the phones as he does on a Saturday morning. So I'll leave you in the capable hands of Kay. She'll take you through until 3 o'clock this afternoon. So sit back and enjoy. Take it easy, Fraser Coast.

Good afternoon and welcome to this afternoon's Mega Mix program. You have Kay with you now, taking you through until 3 o'clock. And a big thank you to Mike for the last 3 hours. We'll hopefully with Yvonne next Saturday to do it all again. And they will be here for breakfast in the morning with some more good music. It is 10 minutes past 12. Going to start this morning's program with the Bee Gees. The singer sang the song from Cliff Richard, Living Doll, and from Air Supply, Love and Other Bruises.

0: And that, of course, was Air Supply with Love and Other Bruises. From Cliff Richards, we heard Living Doll, and the singer sang the song from the Bee Gees. Some important messages and back with some more music.
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0: Go along to the Seafront Oval today. There's a free family fun day. They will be celebrating the 20th anniversary community showcase. And this is between 12 and 2 p.m. today. And this is proudly hosted by the Bendigo Community Bank. And the compere will be our own Bronco. There will also be market stalls and live music. And this will be from John Avivi. So go along. Sounds like a good afternoon. It is 22 minutes past 12 here at Fraser Coast FM, and you're with Kay through till 3 o'clock. CCR coming up now with Have You Ever Seen the Rain? From John Paul Young, Pasadena, and from Billy Joel, Just the Way You Are.

0: Just the Way You Are, and the artist Billy Joel. From John Paul Young, we heard Pasadena, and Have You Ever Seen the Rain from Creedence Clearwater Revival. All right, coming up, we have Tommy Edwards, Gene Pitney, and Deborah Conway.
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0: Barbara Conway was the artist with It's Only the Beginning. From Gene Pitney, we heard 24 Hours from Tulsa and It's All in the Game from Tommy Edwards. It is 16 minutes to 1 o'clock.
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0: We heard that time from the Eurogliders with Heaven from Jeremy Edwards. We heard You Need Love, and This Is It from Kenny Loggins. And to take us up to 1 o'clock, we have Christy with Yellow River.
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1: It is 1 minute past one near Fraser Coast FM. We're into the second hour of this morning's Mega Mix program. Going to start this hour with Elvis Presley and Love and Arms. From the Penguins, Earth Angel, Will You Be Mine? And from the Models, Big on Love.

0: The artist that time were the Models with Big on Love. From the Penguins we heard Earth Angel, Will You Be Mine and Love and Arms from Elvis Presley. It is 11 minutes past the hour of 1 o'clock. After these important messages we have PJ Proby, Dion and Poison.
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0: All right, that was Poison that time with Your Mama Don't Dance. From Dion, we heard Take Good Care of My Baby and Maria from a PJ Proby. All right, where are we? The markets tomorrow will be at Koala in Kruger Court, Yarangan, from 6 until 10 p.m. In Cool Country Social Music Club's next monthly concert will be held on Sunday the 14th of June, and it will be held at the Harvey Bay Citizens Hall on the corner of Demmancamp Road and Totnes Street in Torquay. The doors will open at 10 a.m. and the concert will start at 10:30. 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This month's special guest artists are Jan and Michael. They have Lucky Door prizes raffles, and there's also a sausage sizzle and snacks available. Visitors are $7 and members pay $5, and everybody is welcome. If you'd like some more information, you can catch them on Facebook, Cool Country Social Music Club, or you can phone 0418 767521. So that's the 14th of June.
1: More than half, 56% of Australians have said they've been a victim of online fraud, with millennials being the most susceptible. Fraud and identity theft is a huge concern for people, with 90% of Australians saying they're worried about identity theft online. When asked on what form of online fraud worries them most, Australians said identity theft, such as stolen personal details, fake purchase scams, credit card fraud, account takeover, and AI-driven fraud, such as deepfakes.
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3: Hello, my name's David. 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

0: 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From Ardeen Taylor, we heard Indiana Wants Me and Crossroads from A Cream. 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
0: We go. Good afternoon to you, Colleen. Thank you very much for your phone call. The first of your requests, the Partridge Family with I'll Meet You Halfway.

Oh, that was Bertie Higgins with Key Largo. I'm going to have another go at getting that song for you. Colleen, it just doesn't want to play. But in the meantime, we'll have Manfred Mann and Fox on the Run.

0: And there you go, Colleen, the Partridge Family for you with I'll Meet You Halfway. And from Bertie Higgins, we heard a Key Largo.
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Shanghai Breezes. That was from Joe Cocker. And thanks, Yvonne, for that. All right. Where are we? Jade Hurley and Pixie Jenkins are coming up now with A Little Bit Country, A Little Bit Rock and Roll. And from Susie Q, She's in Love with You.

Susie Quattro with She's in Love with You. And from Jade Hurley and Pixie Jenkins, we heard a little bit country and a little bit rock and roll. All right. Joe Cocker coming up now with I Can Stand a Little Rain.

0: Joe Cocker, I can stand a little rain. Right, it is 1 minute past the hour of 2 o'clock. So we have some important messages and be right back.
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0: And good afternoon to you, Yvonne. I've picked Leo Sayer and Orchard Road for you.

Well, there you are, Colleen. Yvonne, just for you, Leo Sayer and Orchard Road. It is 7 minutes past the hour of 2 o'clock. John Paul Young coming up now with Lovers in the Air, and from Natalie Bassingthwaite, Alive.

0: We heard that time from Bob Dylan with It Ain't Me, Babe. From Natalie Bassingthwaite, we heard Alive and Love Is in the Air from John Paul Young. It is 19 minutes past the hour of 2 o'clock.
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0: We heard then from John Farnham with Two Strong Hearts. From Skyhawks, we heard Blue Jeans and Kathy's Clown from the Everly Brothers. It is 19 minutes to the hour of 3 o'clock. We have some important messages and be right back.
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summer months. The moon is an enormous golden ball that rises gently in the evening sky. If you've ever been there, you'll understand the special feeling that I have

Kimberly Moon and the artist James Blundell. Well, it's that time of the day for me to say goodbye. A big thank you to our sponsors and associate members, and thank you for your company this afternoon. Going to leave you with John Williamson, the Bellamy Brothers, Evelyn Berry, Lindsay Waddington, and Lee Kernighan. So, good afternoon, everyone.

0: G'day, I'm David Batt, your federal member for Hinkler. 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
2: Good afternoon, my name is David, and for the next 3 hours, I'll be playing the best mix of music you've heard all week. But before I get started, I just want to say a big thank you to Kay for the afternoon show. As always, she did a great job, and she says she will be back next week to do it all again for you then. But right now, I'm going to get us started with a set of four. We're going to hear from Janis Joplin with a great track called Cry Baby. Hootie and the Blowfish are going to sing Only Wanna Be With You. And we're going to hear my Toto song for today. It's Georgie Porgy. But first of all, to get us started, here's Jackson Browne and Doctor My Eyes.

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5: Up next, I've got a song from Don Henley. 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
0: Coming up in just a few minutes' time, I've got a song from Heart. This is something a little bit different for them. It's called This Man Is Mine. But right now, here's Huey Lewis and the News and Back in Time.

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2: If you live in Hervey Bay or are visiting, take a short, scenic drive to Riverheads. 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And of course, you can fish off the rocks. Try to spot the dolphins, turtles and dugongs. There are many living in this part of the Sandy Strait.
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0: Coming up in just a few minutes' time, I've got Susie Quattro with Shaking All Over. But right now, here's a little thing from Queen. It's called Bring Back That Leroy Brand.

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2: And as we head into my second hour, there is, as always, a challenge for you. Two things you have to figure out. The first one is what the theme of the day is, and the second one is the odd song out. I really hope you're going to play along. And with that being said, let's get started. In this first set, you're going to hear from Prince with Raspberry Beret, Joan Jett and the Blackhearts with Roadrunner, John Mayall's going to finish the set out with Don't Waste My Time, and to get us started, I've got the Beatles and I Saw Her Standing There.
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2: 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If not, perhaps these next two songs will help you along. Coming up, we've got Paul McCartney with One More Kiss, but first of all, Genesis and Turn It On Again.

0: Hi, my name's Travis from Larrakia Country, and I'm here to talk about the Reading Writing Hotline. 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The number is 1300 655 06. 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It's never too late to learn, and it's easier than you think. 1300 655 06. 1300 655 06. 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

0: And that was The Rascals with Good Lovin'. And don't forget to keep your ears open for that odd song out. Has it been played yet, or is it still to come? That's for you to figure out. Coming up next, I've got a great little song from The Darts. It's called Messing Shoe Blues.
1: One, two, I want two people. 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
6: You've just heard the Electric Light Orchestra with a song from the soundtrack of Xanadu called All Over the World. And coming up next, we've got 10cc and Bridge to Your Heart.

0: And coming up very shortly, I'll be playing a song from Billy Joel called A Matter of Trust. But first of all, let's hear from John Lennon and Give Peace a Chance.
1: Two, one, two, three, four.

0: And coming up, I've got a couple of golden oldies. We're going to hear from Cliff Richards and the Shadows with On the Beach, and Ola and Jangles are going to sing Let's Dance.
1: One, two, three, four, two, two, three.

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2: Okay, if you were trying to solve the challenge in the last hour, here's the answer you were looking for. Every song that I played in the last hour started with a count-in, and the count-in went from one upwards, except for the song by Dan Hartman, Instant Replay, which counted down from 10. So that's the answer. The countdown on Dan Hartman was the opposite to all the rest. I'm going to start this last hour with a song from Led Zeppelin. Everyone has their own opinion, but for me, this is the best song they ever recorded. Kashmir.

0: 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Got something you want to say? Well, text us. That's right, Fraser Coast FM now has Text Us. 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Want to know the number? It's 0468 288 300. So don't hesitate, because there is no need to wait. 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

And that was Alice Cooper with Generation Landslide. Coming up, we're going to hear from Slade and Come On, Feel the Noise. But right now, here's Whitesnake and Children of the Night.

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7: Up next, I've got a song from Jim Steinman. 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
1: And that was Ian Moss with a great little track called No Amount of Crying. And up next is another member from Cold Chisel, Jimmy Barnes, with No Second Price.

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1: G'day, it's Deputy Mayor Lachlan Cosgrove here. 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

Yes, welcome everyone. Welcome to your Saturday night Immortal Rock. I'm Dave Murray, and I'll be taking you right through to 9 o'clock tonight with some great rock and roll. And if you'd like that request, you're very welcome to give me a call on 4197 1075, or you can SMS the studio direct from your phone there, 0468 288 300. That's 0468 288 300. And a very good evening to you, Colleen. I am very well, thank you for that. Yes, I'll get your songs on very shortly, so stick around. In the meantime, though, we're going to start off with some AC/DC to take us in.

0: Yes, there you go. That was Blue Oyster Cult with Don't Fear the Reaper. We had the Angels before that with Am I Ever Going to See Your Face Again? And, of course, AC/DC for those about to rock. We salute you with the start-up one there. Hope you enjoyed it. Okay, the time is 19 minutes past 6 and you're on Fraser Coast FM 107.5 on this Saturday night in Water Rock. Just to keep things going while I try to form some of your requests there, Colleen, we're going to have Boston's going to be the first one up.
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0: all know that FM 107.5 is located at Halco Street Community Centre, but are you aware it's your one-stop shop for all your senior services? 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
1: Oh, that one's supposed to play yet. Push the wrong button, eh? Okay, we had Brian Ferry before Let's Stick Together, Boss Gags with Lowdown, a bit of Boston with More Than a Feeling was the other one there, so I hope you enjoyed them. Okay, coming up very shortly, I've got some requests coming up for Colleen out there, and also a big cheerio go out to the Guru as well too from Colleen, and I'm quite sure the track for you, Guru, is a bit of Booker T and the MG, so we'll do that as well. Okay, came up very, here we go. The time is 6:33 and you're on Fraser Coast FM 107.5 on this Saturday night in Mortal Rock.
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and listen now to the rain. You know I feel that water licking at my feet again.

0: Yeah, so you go, it was Cold Chisel there with Bo River. We had Booker T and the MGs with Green Onions. Then we had Jim Steinman with a track called Bad for Good, and some Creedence Clearwater Revival with Proud Mary. And they were going out to Colleen out there. And Colleen also liked to say a big cheerio goes out to the Guru as well. Okay, coming up next, we've got some AC/DC triple play coming up for Craig out there. And then after the AC/DC, we're going to go to Bathurst in New South Wales with Liz and Jeff streaming in tonight as well.
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0: Yeah, so yeah, that was AC/DC triple play there for Craig, actually. We had Rocker was that one you just heard. School Days was the second one. And the first one was Can I Sit Next to You, Girl? And they were going out to Craig, yeah. Okay, the time is 9 minutes past seven, and you're on Fraser Coast FM 107.5 on this Saturday night in Mortal Rock. We've got some requests coming up for Listen Jeff streaming from Bathurst tonight. And a very good evening to you, Listen Jeff. Sorry about the delay on some of these. Been a little bit busy here tonight. We're going to have a little message first, and then we'll be right back.
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0: Yeah, so yeah, that was the Knack with My Sharona. A bit of David Bowie before that with Heroes, Guns N' Roses with November Rain, and Aretha Franklin with a track called Respect. And now we're going out to Liz and Jeff streaming from Bathurst tonight. So there you go, Liz and Jeff. Okay, come out very shortly. I've got some requests come out for Aisha and Ruby out there. And we're going to do yours next, Aisha and Ruby, right after this. The time is 7:31.
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Yeah, so yeah, that was Cyndi Lauper there with Girls Just Want to Have Fun. Then we played a track by Chip Woolley, I think it is, The Purple People Eater, and of course a bit of Pink with Let's Get the Party Started. And they were going out to Aisha and Ruby out there, so they got Aisha and Ruby. Okay, coming up next, I've got a track here by the Daft Punk. And I've got no name to this one, so I don't know who requested this, but we're going to play it for you. So here we go, the person that just texted in there. This is a bit of Daft Punk. The time is 7:42.

0: Yeah, see you go. That was Daft Punk was the artist there with a track called Around the World. And you're very welcome there too. I just got your message through there. Okay, come up very shortly. We got some requests coming up for, Craig. And we're going to do yours next, Craig. Right after this very important little message first. The time is 7:47.
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0: Yeah, see, that was Cold Chisel there with Saturday Night. I couldn't play that other one there, Craig. It's already been taken, that one, the flame. We played before that Silver City Birthday Celebration Day. That was by Brian Catt. And One Bourbon, One Scotch and One Beer was by the George Thorogoods. I hope you enjoyed them. Okay, the time is 5 minutes past eight. I've still got requests coming in. Keep it going. No worries. We've got some requests now come up for Justin out there. And we're going to do yours next, Justin, right after this little message first.
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Dad and Denny saw the passing out parade at Paco Panyul. It was a long march from cadets. The 6th Battalion was the next to turn. It was me who drew the card. We did Canungra, Shoalwater before we left.

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Frankie, drinking tinnies in the Grand Hotel on a 36-hour rec leave in Funtown. And I can still hear Frankie lying screaming in the jungle till the morphine came and killed the bloody row.

0: Yes, there you go. That was the Doors there, with a track called The End. And then we played I Was Only 19. I'm still going. I Was Only 19, and that was by Red Gum. So there you go. Then we're going out to Justin out there. So there you go, Justin. Okay, come up next. I've got some requests coming up now for Paul. And he would like to hear Mike Brady is coming up next. So here we go, Paul. Your turn's next. The time is 19 minutes past 8.
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0: Yeah, so you go, that was Mike Brady, Up There Gazelle. And then we played Survivor with Eye of the Tiger, and they were going out to Paul out there. So there you go, Paul. Okay, we're going to go to New South Wales now. We've got Sam and Bella from New South Wales is coming up next, and we're going to start off with a bit of Van Halen. The time is 27 minutes past 8.
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Yeah, so Gareth, pleasure in the band there with Hey St. Peter. We played Cold Chisel with Flame Trees, Guns N' Roses with Welcome to the Jungle, and a bit of Van Halen with a track called Jump. And they were going out to Sam and Bella from New South Wales to stream it tonight. So there you go, Sam and Bella. Okay, come up next. I'll try to get these ones in for you, Craig, because I'm starting to run out of time here. We've got Blood, Sweat and Tears is coming up next.

Yes, okay, Craig. AC/DC with Ride On, and Blood, Sweat and Tears with Spinning Wheel was the other one. Anyway, this is my time to go. That time went ran really quick. Anyway, big thank you to our sponsors and the Sacred Mammoths as well, too, for the last 3 hours. Very big thank you to all of you out there, too, listeners. Thank you very much for being on board tonight. It's been great. It's been busy tonight, and I love it. Anyway, I'll be back again next Saturday night between 6 and 9 with more Immortal Rock. So until then, listeners, have a pleasant weekend, and I'll catch you again real soon. Good night, everyone.

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1: 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So get up and let's get the party started.

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The clock has struck 12. The witching hour has just begun. And so has Midnight to Dawn. Aussie artist and Aussie hits from now until sunrise. So, all you night owls, settle down and settle in. Because the time is just after midnight.

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Looking for a great day out? The Howard Community Centre at 56 Steely Street is home to the hugely popular Howard Country Markets held on the first Saturday of each month except January. With hundreds of stalls, there is something for everyone. 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

intrigued by the darkness, he slipped out the window to see what the night was hiding from everyone. Oh, he rode for miles on his daddy's old six-speed, with nothing but a quarter moon to guide for light. And daddy had warned him.

If you're interested in developing your skills in creative arts, please contact Fraser Coast Arts Link. 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The hall in the arts precinct is for hire and we have spaces available if you would like to start your own group, have a meeting or have a fun event. 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
2: Hello, I'm Sarah Warmby. Police divers have found the body of a young girl hours after her father was found in Sydney's Parramatta River. Sarah Wiedersane reports.
3: Officers were called to Bayview Park in Sydney's Inner West after a man's body was found floating in the Parramatta River. A major search operation was launched for a girl aged between 6 and 7 who had been seen on a boat with a man shortly before the body was found. Police divers have now recovered the body of the girl. Several lines of inquiry are being investigated, including whether the deaths of the father and daughter were accidental or intentional. Sarah Wiedersane reporting.
2: Still in Sydney, and a woman is fighting for life in hospital after she was bitten by a shark while swimming in between the flags at Coogee Beach. Sean Bindley has the story.
4: The woman in her 30s was pulled from the water by a man on a surf rescue board just after 11 o'clock yesterday morning. She was treated by paramedics at the scene before she was rushed to hospital with serious leg and arm injuries. Randwick City Council closed all beaches in Sydney's eastern suburbs as a result. Mayor Dylan Parker says the incident has left many locals in shock.
5: Unsurprisingly, there's a lot of shaken up people right now, but we are so thankful for the heroism of the individuals who paddled out and brought this lady back. A huge and heartfelt thank you.
2: Australia's fuel stocks have hit record levels despite ongoing international supply chain uncertainty. Energy Minister Chris Bowen says local reserves have risen to 45 days of petrol, 39 days of diesel and 32 days of jet fuel. The federal government insists the immediate outlook is secure, with 54 supply ships currently en route to Australia. Meanwhile, Pakistan, which is mediating peace talks between Iran and the United States, says it expects an agreement to be finalised in the next 24 hours. With more, the BBC's Joe Inwood.
6: This is the strongest signal yet that an agreement has been reached. Over the last 48 hours, first the Americans, then the Iranians, and now the Pakistani mediators have said they expect something to be signed this weekend. Prime Minister Shahbaz Sharif posted on social media that we are closer to a peace deal than ever before, with finalisation in the next 24 hours. But what he's talking about is not actually a full peace deal, but a memorandum of understanding that would reopen the Strait of Hormuz and most likely begin unfreezing Iranian assets.
2: Australia's agriculture watchdog is facing renewed criticism for refusing to ban Paracort, a toxic herbicide linked to Parkinson's disease. Paracort is already banned in 70 countries and restricted in China, its largest manufacturer, due to poisoning deaths. Yet Parkinson's Australia CEO Olivia Nasaris says it remains widely used in Australian farming.
7: We need government support, policy, process that supports farmers to do this. Now, why should the government support that? Because they shouldn't want people to be diagnosed with Parkinson's, and they shouldn't want the prevalence and incidence of Parkinson's to increase.
2: And briefly, Queenslanders are being urged to take care around the water. Authorities warning a new moon may create higher tides and bigger swells, posing an increased threat of dangerous water rips. This is Air News. Sydney has drawn level with ladder leaders Fremantle on premiership points after a comeback win against Port Adelaide. The Swans trailed by 9 points at three-quarter time but pushed through, the final score 14-9-93 to 13-12-90. Swans coach Dean Cox.
8: Good to get away with it in the end, certainly after the way we started, and to Port's credit, they played some really good footy and are tough to beat here, and we had to grind all the way through.
2: Wins also to the Kangaroos and Demons. There were two more games of NRL yesterday as round 15 continued. Terry Daniel has the results.
9: Braden Trindle was the hero as the Cronulla Sharks stunned the New Zealand Warriors 10 points to 8 in a thriller in front of almost 25,000 fans in New Zealand. With the score locked up at 8 all, Trindle nailed a 45-metre two-point field goal in the 78th minute to put the Sharks ahead. Adam Pompey then missed a late penalty goal for the Warriors, handing Cronulla a fourth straight win. In the other game, the Parramatta Eels beat the Canberra Raiders 15-12 at Parramatta Stadium. Eels coach Jason Riles knows they could do better, but he'll take the points.
10: It was just good to get the result, even though, you know, we did make it hard on ourselves at times, and the defence was really good for the most part. But I'll be honest, I think we played better the last 2 weeks than tonight, so I'm not complaining.
2: And the Hurricanes have booked a spot in the Super Rugby Grand Final after beating the Blues 57-21. Australian Independent Radio News.
11: Fraser Coast weather.
12: Well, it is 15 degrees here in Hervey Bay at the moment. Our forecast maximum day is 24. The winds are from the south-southwest at 14 kilometres an hour with gusts up to 16. And it's going to be partly cloudy with a medium chance of showers. Wind southerly 15 to 20 kilometres an hour, tending south-easterly 15 to 25 kilometres an hour during the morning, then becoming light in the evening. In Maribor, it's 14 degrees. Their winds are from the south at 9 kilometres an hour, and very much the same as Hervey Bay, partly cloudy, partly light fog this morning, chance of a shower this afternoon. Light winds becoming southeasterly, 15 to 20 kilometres an hour in the morning, then becoming light in the afternoon. Out on Hervey Bay waters today, the winds are southeasterly, 15 to 20 knots. Seas around a metre, increasing to 1.5 metres during the morning, then decreasing below a metre during the afternoon. Swell north to northeasterly around a metre. And it's partly cloudy with a chance of showers. I'll have to bring you the tide times later. 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

Well, good morning, Fraser Coast. Yes, I'm back. It's Yvonne, and I'll be here till 9 o'clock. A big thank you to Mike for filling in for me for the last 2 weeks and our tide times. Our next tide is a high tide of 3.18 of a metre, and that's at 7:30 this morning. And the following low is a 0.5 of a metre, and that is at 1:45 this afternoon. And if you're looking for a market today, it's the Koala Markets out at Kruger Court. They start at 6 and they'll go through till 12. It is 12 minutes past 6 and our gospel segment this morning, Alan Jackson, In the Garden, Alabama, Angels Above Us, Among Us, I should say. Enjoy it.

I was walking home from school on a cold winter day. Took a shortcut through the woods, and I lost my way. It was getting late, and I was scared and alone. But then a kind old man took my hand and led me home.

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8: Where it is 21 minutes past six. And coming up next, we've got Adele with When We Were Young and Perry Como with Wanted

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5: It is 19 minutes to 7 here at Fraser Coast FM and I've got Teresa Brewer till... We waltz till I waltz again with you. Frankie Lane, Answer Me, and Marty Robbins, The Story of My Life.

It is 11 minutes to 7, and good morning, Marion. You'd like to hear Slim Dusty with Life is Like a River, Bobby Bear with Numbers, and I've slotted in George Strait. Give it all we've got tonight. Enjoy.

gave her a thrill. Yeah, no matter how good they look at first, there's flaws in all of them. That's a wild on a scale of 10 to 1, friend. There ain't no

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2: Hello, I'm Sarah Warmby. Energy Minister Chris Bowen says the government is still planning to end the temporary cut to the fuel excise at the end of the month. According to the latest update, there are 45 days worth of petrol in stock and 39 days worth of diesel. Mr. Bowen says cuts to the fuel excise was always meant to be temporary.
3: We've been very clear. This was a temporary reduction in the excise. It was always intended to be temporary. The Prime Minister and Treasurer been very clear that we'll always examine the latest information, the latest situation, but our intention has been for it to come off at the end of the month, and that remains the plan.
2: The US military says it has shot down several Iranian drones targeting commercial ships in the Strait of Hormuz just hours after both sides indicated they were inching towards a peace agreement. The BBC's Charlotte Gallagher is in Jerusalem.
4: There's been many times when President Trump has said a peace deal is imminent. We calculated it at about 40 times. However, this time what we're seeing is optimism from both sides. So both the Americans and the Iranians saying a peace deal should be coming. Now, the first thing that would involve was reopening the Strait of Hormuz. They'd then go into further negotiations for around 60 days to tackle some of the thornier issues, including Iran's nuclear program. Now, what the US wants is for all enriched uranium to be destroyed and taken out of Iran. Iran at this point is saying that's not acceptable. They at least want to keep diluted uranium. So there'll need to be further discussions on that.
2: Meanwhile, Lebanese media are reporting at least two people have been killed in Israel's latest airstrikes in southern Lebanon. New data shows political parties and candidates have reaped more than $210 million in public funds over the past 3 years. The latest rate increase passed Parliament earlier with bipartisan support, although it was opposed by the Greens and Teals. Critics argue the political class is pocketing a funding boost while ordinary households are grappling with a cost of living crisis. The body of a missing girl has been recovered in the same inner west Sydney Bay where her father was found dead early yesterday. Police say the man in his 40s and the 7-year-old girl had both been seen in a small boat at Bayview Park at Concord shortly before his body was located. Investigations are continuing. The final piece of a major motorway connection to Sydney's new international airport is set to open today. The interchange at Cecil Park provides the final link to the Western Sydney International Airport, where the first passenger flights take off in October. Roads Minister Jenny Aitchison has told the ABC it'll be a game changer for motorists.
5: It's had an interchange with seven new bridges connecting the Westlink M7 motorway to the new toll-free M12 motorway, and it's expanded 26 kilometres of the M7 to three lanes in each direction between Richmond Road and the M5 motorway. So really a massive project here.
2: Also in news, Tasmanian Liberal Senator Jonathan Dunham has announced his plans to quit politics before the next election. And Australia's agriculture watchdog is under renewed criticism over its stance on a controversial farming product allegedly linked to Parkinson's disease. This is Air News. Cronulla is celebrating an epic 10-8 win over New Zealand in the NRL. A miracle defensive play from fullback Will Kennedy allowed Braden Trindle to slot the Sharks' match-winning two-point field goal 2 minutes from full-time. Sharks coach Craig Fitzgibbon blown away by the intensity of the game.
6: They were just going after us and we were just holding on, and then we're coming back. Then we got back into it. They got back into it. And then just to close out like such a deficit in the second half where I thought they were on top of us, it's really pleasing.
2: And Canberra has slumped to their ninth loss of the season, going down to Parramatta 15-12. To AFL, and Melbourne has extended its unbeaten run at the MCG to 8 matches with a comfortable 45-point victory over Essendon 95-50. It was a disappointing day for the Bombers after a solid effort and losing Archie Roberts with a shoulder injury. Bombers coach Dean Solomon not happy with the result.
7: We just went there in the first half. Our brand, it wasn't our brand. the way we wanted to play. You know, it didn't look like the way we wanted to look, and very disappointing first half. I think it was 41 points, ends up 45, but we've got to be better than that.
2: North Melbourne hung on for a one-point win over West Coast. Sydney beat Port Adelaide by 3 points. In the tennis, Alex de Minaur is through to the men's final at the Lee Beymer Open, and Australia has beaten South Africa by 65 runs at the Women's T20 World Cup. Australian Independent Radio News.
8: Fraser Coast weather.
9: In Hervey Bay at the moment is just under 15 degrees. The winds are from the south-southwest at 9 kilometres an hour, gusting up to 11 kilometres an hour. And in Moorabbin, it's just under 15 degrees as well. Their winds are from the south at 11 kilometres an hour, gusting up to 13. And in both areas today, partly cloudy, with a medium chance of showers. Light winds becoming southeasterly, 15 to 20 kilometres an hour during the day, then becoming light in the evening. Out on Hervey Bay waters until midnight, the winds are southeasterly, 15 to 20 knots. Seas around a metre, increasing to 1.5 metres during the morning, then decreasing to a metre during the evening. And the swell is north to northeasterly around a metre, and it's partly cloudy with a chance of showers. Our tide times. We'll have a high tide of 3.15 metres, and that will be at 7.30. And the following low is a 0.5 metre, and that will be at 1.45 this afternoon. And that's your new sport and weather. Our Leanne called in from VMR this morning. The barometer was 1,025 hectopascals. Humidity was 93%. It was 14 degrees down there at 6:45. The winds are from the south at 7 knots. Seas are moderate and visibility is clear. And that's your new sport and weather updated for 7 o'clock. We'll have a message from Marine Rescue Queensland.
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Gonna see

And we started the second hour of our program this morning with Neil Diamond from his latest album. Anyway, the name of the song was You Can't Have It All. And coming up next, we've got Paul McCartney, Days We Left Behind, Rita Coolidge with Words, and Rod Stewart, Taking a Chance on Love.

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4: 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It's 0468 288 300. 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
5: Yeah, and that's great. You know, if you've got something to say about the program this morning, if you're enjoying it or if you're not enjoying it, or if you'd like me to play you a song, just give me a text on 0468 288 300 and, yeah, I'd love to hear from you. Good morning, Colleen. Yes, it is good to be back. I must agree with you. You'd like the Commodores with Easy and Oliver with Gene. They're coming up for you right now.

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4: 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My goodness, it's 26 minutes to 8. Coming up next, we've got Roy Orbison with Careless Heart and Shirley Bassey. What now, my love?

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4: 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And if you want to book a site, call 0493 1 0 1 3 8 8 5. That's 0493 0 1 3 8 8 5. And to take us up to the 8 o'clock news, we've got three Oz Bush poet songs. First one, Three Chairs Round, and that was written by both Mick and Teresa Wagstaff. Don't Forget, and Whispers on the Plains. And I'll talk to you after the news.

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2: 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Federal police are looking at deploying AI chatbots to hunt down terror groups and criminal networks recruiting children online. 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Doctor insurers are warning against proposals to expand what pharmacists can legally prescribe, arguing they cross the safety threshold. The Pharmacy Board is proposing to support registrations for pharmacists to prescribe all medications, including highly regulated drugs. Avant Chief Medical Officer Professor Steve Robson says the insurer has concerns for potential misdiagnosis.
3: Australians and their families have every right to expect great access to healthcare, and that means prescribing medication. But it's really important that we don't trade off safety for access.
2: Sydney's major beaches remain closed after a woman was attacked by a shark while swimming between the flags. Jefferson Shaw reports.
4: Beaches from Bondi to Maroubra remain closed today after the fourth serious shark attack in Sydney since last September. A shark reportedly 3 metres long attacked a woman in her 30s yesterday. She's been left fighting for life with serious leg and arm injuries. Drone surveillance has been organised for Bondi to Bronte today, in addition to 14 locations in New South Wales, including Kingscliff, Lennox Head, Avoca Beach and DY. Jefferson Shaw, Sydney.
2: It's been revealed Fire Rescue Victoria has failed to meet crucial target response times. Carolee Katsimbanis has the story.
5: Latest data shows since FRV was formed 6 years ago, it's failed every year to meet its target of responding to 90% of building fires within 7 minutes and 42 seconds. The Age says FRV replaced the Metropolitan Fire Brigade, absorbing 38 regional and outer metro areas previously serviced by the CFA. But response times have been in the spotlight. A recent house fire in Werribee killed a 3-year-old boy. The nearest station's only truck and crew were at a car crash, and another FRV truck arrived after 11 minutes.
2: Homicide detectives are investigating after the body of a woman was found near a highway in Western Australia's goldfields. Emergency services were called to the scene at Kalgoorlie on Friday morning, but the 35-year-old woman was unable to be saved. Police are urging anyone with information to contact Crime Stoppers. And the ski season is off to a slow start across the New South Wales snowy mountains, with warmer than average temperatures and heavy rain last week washing away much of the early snow. Both Perisher and Thredbo are operating on beginner terrain only, with limited snowmaking in the above zero temperatures. However, forecasters are tipping a cold front is on the way, bringing fresh falls and lower temperatures. Reg Ellis from Mountain Watch has told the ABC conditions can change quickly.
6: Probably the lack of snowmaking is the biggest difference this year, but yeah, that can turn around really quickly. And as I said, we had 30 centimetres fall last week. There's no reason why we won't see 30 centimetres fall next week or the week after.
2: This is Air News. AFL and North Melbourne has survived a thrilling West Coast fight back to secure a one-point win, 10-14-74 to 10-13-73. Roos coach Alistair Clarkson says they were lucky.
7: Ali got going, lit the fuse. To rally from that when we were significantly challenged, when we were on the road and you know, the West Coast crowd got behind their side, and we could have really easily folded at that point in time, particularly after last week's loss.
2: The Swans and Demons also posted wins. In the NRL, one game this afternoon with the Tigers hosting the Titans. In Saturday's games, wins to Parramatta and Cronulla. And tennis, the Aussie Demon has continued his solid form on grass, as Air Sports' Paul Walsh explains.
8: Alex de Minaur has recovered from a very indifferent start in his semi-finals match against the Frenchman Adrien Manarino to register an impressive 6-4, 6-love victory at the Libema Open and book his place in the final. The Demon found himself 2-4 down in the first set, but then reeled off 10 games in a row to book his appointment with the world number 76 Karmel Maszczak from Poland for the title. Earlier, Ayla Tomjanovic had a bittersweet day, successfully completing her quarterfinals match against Katie McNally, but then going down to Robin Montgomery in the semi-final. Her campaign in the Netherlands, however, has elevated her back into the top 100. Paul Walsh for Air Sport.
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10: Well, currently in Hervey Bay, it's nearly 18 degrees. Our forecast maximum today is 24. The winds are from the south-southeast at 13 kilometres an hour, gusting up to 15. And today, partly cloudy, medium chance of showers. Winds southerly, 15 to 20 kilometres an hour, turning south-easterly during the morning, then becoming light in the evening. And tomorrow we'll have a minimum of 15 to start the new week and a maximum of 24 and a shower or two. Shower or two partly just about right through till next weekend. In Maribor it's 16 degrees. Their forecast maximum today is 25. Their winds are from the south at 13 kilometres an hour, gusting up to 15. And very much the same as Hervey Bay, partly cloudy, medium chance of showers. Light winds becoming southeasterly, 15 to 20 kilometres an hour during the morning, then becoming light this evening. Tomorrow, they'll have a minimum of 14 and a maximum of 24, and a possible shower for them as well tomorrow. Out on the waters until midnight, the winds are southeasterly, 15 to 20 knots. Seas around a metre, increasing to 1.5 metres during the morning, then decreasing below a metre in the evening. And the swell is north to northeasterly around a metre, and it's partly cloudy. Tomorrow on the waters, the winds will be southeasterly, 15 to 20 knots again. Seas around a metre, increasing to 1.5 metres in the northern bay during the morning, and the swell will be north to northeasterly around a metre. Our tide times, we had a high tide at 7:30 this morning, so the following low will be a 0.5 of a metre at a quarter to two this afternoon, and the following high is a nice big one, 4.11 metres, and that is at 15 minutes past 8 this evening. And that's your news, sport and weather updated from me for the last hour this morning. And we'll have a message from Marine Rescue Queensland.
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10: We certainly are your neighbourhood and, yes, definitely your station. 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He wants a double play of the Monkees, Papa Jean's Blues and Cuddly Toy. And I'm going to follow that with a new song from Zach Griffin, Don't Let Me Go.

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6: 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I've got a couple more new songs. First one is White Floors with Half the Man. He's written this about his dad. I'm going to follow that with Vera Blue. 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
1: Yes, and I've got a little readout here about Mates at the Gate. The Mates at the Gate Limited is a registered charity and support network of volunteers across Australia. They're rooted in Hervey Bay and thriving in the bush. And Mates at the Gate exists to support rural families. They say we all need to eat and we can't do without our wonderful farmers and their families. So some of the programs, if you get in touch with Mates at the Gate, some of the programs you can get involved in are Rural Men's and Ladies Retreat, mental health support with counselling and referrals, financial support in some cases, and supply and professionally fitting kitchens and other structural assistance where possible. They have Christmas runs in lots of areas and, of course, their book sales to raise funds, and they do entertainment and speaking engagement for clubs and much more. So, you know, it's a great charity. It really is. And all our farmers do need help. So Mick says, don't wait. It's not too late to be a mate there at the gate. And I'm going to follow that with a new one from Mick. It's the 10-mile swag pack. And I'm going to follow that with Tammy Ray and Southern Blood.

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Well, it's 11 minutes to 9 and Pat and Lindsay are here ready to take over after 9 o'clock. So I must say my goodbyes. I'd like to thank all our wonderful sponsors, associate members and especially you, our listeners. I hope you enjoyed the music I played for you this morning and thank you for your company. I'll be back on Thursday evening with my Big Sky Country program between 6 and 9, and Mike will be here to do breakfast in the morning. So we're going to finish off today with the Bee Gees, Every Second, Every Minute, Catherine Britt, The Simple Life, and Barry Gibb, The Meaning of the Word. So by Fraser Coast, have a wonderful day.

I tend to stumble into situations fraught with danger. 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And if she gets to hear this song,

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And though the days turn into years, my love is just behind her.

the word. So I keep searching for a sign that she could still be near me. And I keep thinking

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2: I'm Sarah Warmby. The federal opposition says the government is treating farmers with contempt after quietly releasing jumps to export fees. Meat exports are the worst affected, slugged with increases of up to 384%. Shadow Agriculture Minister Darren Chester says export fees have more than doubled or tripled in some sectors.
3: With fuel and fertiliser prices already going through the roof, this is the worst possible time for the Labor Party to be sneaking through increased costs for our farming sector.
2: Authorities are bracing for a wave of panic buying as a temporary 32 cent a litre fuel discount nears its end. Energy Minister Chris Bowen says the tax cut will likely wrap up at the end of the month as planned. The government says it's confident Australia's record high stockpiles will keep up with an expected spike in demand. A Perth family is being offered assistance after their 9-year-old daughter was shot dead in Pakistan. Jenny Sean has the details.
4: The Pakistani Association of WA says 9-year-old Hania Ahmed was shot dead by police in Pakistan. She was travelling with her parents and young brother when local officers opened fire on their rental car. Local media reporting the Qdell family was mistaken for armed robbers police were pursuing.
2: The girl's father and her 11-year-old brother were also shot. They were taken to hospital for treatment. Police in Sydney say any links to domestic violence will be investigated after the body of a child was located shortly after her father was found dead in the Parramatta River. Carole Katsimbanis reports.
5: Domestic violence is being examined as inquiries into the tragedy continue. The pair had been seen on the water in a rented boat in waters off Bayview Park at Concord in Sydney's inner west. Officers are providing support to the girl's mother as formal identification takes place. Police don't yet know whether the deaths of the father in his 40s and daughter believed to be either 6 or 7 were accidental or intentional. Anyone with any information is urged to contact Crime Stoppers. Carole Katsimbanis reporting.
2: In WA, a nurse has had her registration cancelled after a tribunal found she stole from a family she was caring for. Jack Fenwick is in Perth.
6: Michelle Baston was found to have engaged in professional misconduct by the State Administrative Tribunal after she was allegedly caught stealing clothing, shoes, toiletries, food and other household items from an elderly couple while working as a carer for their 2 disabled children in 2019. She allegedly sold several of the stolen items on eBay, with the tribunal stating she had shown no remorse. The tribunal finding Bastien is not currently a fit and proper person to hold a registration as a health practitioner. She is not allowed to reapply for registration for the next 12 months. Jack Fenwick, Perth.
2: Also in news, a diplomatic breakthrough between Washington and Tehran remains up in the air. Meanwhile, Israeli attacks are persisting in Lebanon as Iran prepares for the funeral of its assassinated supreme leader. The United States has released the 3rd batch of files relating to UFOs, and the royal family have marked the King's birthday with Trooping the Colour. The Red Arrows wrapping up the celebrations with a Buckingham Palace flyover. This is AIR News. Sydney has drawn level with ladder leaders Fremantle on premiership points after a comeback win against Port Adelaide. The Swans trailed by 9 points at three-quarter time but pushed through. The final score 14-9-93 to 13-12-90. Swans coach Dean Cox.
7: Good to get away with it in the end, certainly after the way we started. And probably to Port's credit, they played some really good footy and are tough to beat here. And we had to grind all the way through.
2: Wins also to the Kangaroos and Demons. There were 2 more games of NRL yesterday. As round 15 continued, Terry Daniel has the results.
8: Braden Trindle was the hero as the Cronulla Sharks stunned the New Zealand Warriors 10 points to 8 in a thriller in front of almost 25,000 fans in New Zealand. With the score locked up at 8 all, Trindle nailed a 75-metre two-point field goal in the 78th minute to put the Sharks ahead. Adam Pompey then missed a late penalty goal for the Warriors, handing Cronulla a fourth straight win. In the other game, the Parramatta Eels beat the Canberra Raiders 15-12 at Parramatta Stadium. Eels coach Jason Riles knows they could do better, but he'll take the points.
9: It was just good to get the result, even though, you know, we did make it hard on ourselves at times, and the defence was really good for the most part. But I'll be honest, I think we played better the last 2 weeks than tonight, so I'm not complaining.
2: And the Hurricanes have booked a spot in the Super Rugby Grand Final after beating the Blues 57-21. Australian Independent Radio News.
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11: And your weather forecast for the rest of Sunday, Hervey Bay and Maribyrnong. How's that working, Pat? All good. We'll continue. Hervey Bay and, first of all, maximum temperatures. Hervey Bay today, 24 degrees. Maribyrnong, 25 degrees. Currently in Hervey Bay, it's 20.8 degrees. And in Maribyrnong, slightly cooler, 18.4 degrees. In Hervey Bay, it'll be partly cloudy, medium chance of showers, southerly winds 15 to 20 kilometres per hour, tending southeasterly 15 to 25 kilometres per hour in the morning, then becoming light in the evening. In Maribyrnong today, it'll be partly cloudy with a medium chance of showers, light winds becoming southeasterly 15 to 20 kilometres per hour in the middle of the day, then becoming light in the late afternoon. For both cities, sun protection is recommended up until 2 p.m. today, and the UV index is predicted to reach 4, which is moderate. And for both cities, fire danger rating is moderate. The Hervey Bay waters forecast for Sunday until midnight, southeasterly winds 15 to 20 knots, seas around 1 metre, increasing to 1.5 metres in the northern bay. There'll be a north to northeasterly swell around 1 metre, and it'll be a partly cloudy day with a 50% chance of showers. We're heading for a low tide at 1:47 p.m, and that'll be a 0.5 of a metre tide, and the next high tide will be at 8:17 p.m, and that will be a 4.10 metre tide. So seems that the high tides are getting a little bit higher as days go by. And that's your new sport and weather updated here on Fraser Coast FM 107.5.
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0: Well, good morning, everybody. Welcome along to the Rockers Jukebox program. You're cruising along with Pat and Lindsay, taking you right through till 12 o'clock today.
1: We are indeed.
0: Yeah. Yes. Big thank you, of course, to Yvonne for breakfast this morning. It's very enjoyable.
1: Was. Very good.
0: Catch you again next Sunday.
1: Good way to start your day.
0: Yes. So it certainly is. Now, if you're looking for a market today, it's the koala markets today. And, of course, they're at Kruger Court in Urangan, all right? Or just off the Burrell Road. Started at 6 a.m. this morning. Supposedly goes till 12 o'clock.
1: Yeah. So if you're looking for a koala,
0: have a look up in the trees.
1: Have a look up in the trees.
0: Oh, dear. There's a bear in there. And a chair as well.
1: A chair as well, yeah. All come right. Inside.
0: Cuckoo markets today. Koala markets.
1: It's all play right, school.
0: Play school.
1: Yeah, that's where come inside came from.
0: Yeah.
1: There's a bear in there and a chair as well. Come inside, it's play school.
0: Okay.
1: Yeah.
0: All right, Mr. Blackboard.
1: No, that was...
0: That was Mr. Swiggle.
1: Mr. Squiggle. Yeah. Hurry up. And then there was the Flowerpot Men with Bill and Ben.
0: All right. Can we Flowerpot...
1: Oh, okay.
0: Can we Flowerpot Men on to... You got a brain teaser today, have you?
1: Too much reminiscing. Yes. I've got a brain teaser, yes.
0: Well, we'll tell them about it in a minute. But firstly, it'll be remiss of me not to mention that was Herman's Hermits off their 2009 Danish CD collection.
1: Okay.
0: With Songs of Yesteryear, going to do a few of them today.
1: Are we?
0: Yep. We're going to be travelling down there today.
1: Way back when?
0: Way back. We won't go back too far. We're staying in the 60s and we're throwing a bit in out of this. Probably the 80s and a bit here there. It's most enjoyable for those who were a teenager or even younger in the 60s.
1: Well, in the 60s, you would have been in your 20s.
0: Oh, shit. Listen to this clown.
1: You should have seen the look on his face.
0: This clown. I don't know.
1: I insulted my sister the other day because it was her birthday on Friday.
0: Yeah.
1: And I said, are you able to get the age pension yet? She said, no. I said, how come? She said, I'm only 65.
0: She got to go to 67.
1: I thought she was older than that. Yeah. I don't know. But anyway, she wasn't particularly happy.
0: Shall we get the brain teaser out?
1: All right.
0: We'll and I wouldn't have been very happy with you either.
1: Look, she was rather put out. Yeah. Anyway.
0: Brain. You think you're going to have a big win with this brain teaser today?
1: I'm thinking I may.
0: All right, right. So you're going to flog the listeners today, you think?
1: I've got my legs crossed and my fingers crossed and my eyes crossed and anything else that's crossable.
0: All right. Well,
1: which doesn't leave much.
0: The listeners will soon uncross them for you.
1: But anyway, would you like to hear it, would you?
0: Yeah, let's have it.
1: How many days are there in a week if the week starts on Sunday and ends on Saturday?
0: How many days in the week?
1: Yeah. How many days there in a week?
0: Starts on what? Monday.
1: Sunday.
0: Yeah.
1: And ends on Saturday.
0: Yeah.
1: Sunday, Monday, Tuesday, Wednesday, Thursday, Friday, Saturday, Sunday. Yeah. Saturday. Yep.
0: Yeah. You've already announced the other 2 days. Maybe it's only three, four.
1: No, four. You just get back to playing music. Do what you do best. Stop interfering in my domain.
0: Oh, your domain. All righty. Now, we started it off with Herman's Hermits. We're going with the Robinson Brothers now. Okay.
1: Ah, we're going to get a phone call.
0: Yeah. Robinson Brothers. They're doing a great song from 1958. Is when it originally came out.
1: That's when I was born.
0: 1958.
1: Yeah.
0: All right. Yeah, you look it too.
1: I was born in the Royal Brisbane Women's and Children's Hospital.
0: Yeah.
1: You know I was born there? I wanted to be closer to me mama.
0: Jesus. Do you want to dance? Okay, that's the particular song that we're going to play from the Robinson Brothers. And we've got Kathy Kirby coming up in this particular hour as well. She's doing a little song from 63. And Millie Small, she's going to do a little song from 64. Alrighty.
1: Okay, I'll sit
0: trip
1: back.
0: Down the 60s memory lane.
1: I'll sit back, relax, and enjoy.
0: Yeah. And we're still going to be in 64 for the song, but DJ Utsi did a great cover of a song by Manfred Mann. Do you know which one that one was?
1: No.
0: Do-wa-diddy-diddy.
1: Oh, okay. Yeah. Interesting. Yeah. I know the song now you've mentioned it.
0: Yeah.
1: Yeah.
0: Yeah, well, they're going to do that particular one, all right? And then we'll get into the comedy a bit later on. But we might start them off and get a bit croaky. So you give them the phone number.
1: What for?
0: For the brain teaser.
1: 41 97 1075.
0: There you go. That's the phone number.
1: That's the phone number.
0: Yeah, yeah.
1: And I don't know what that big fat finger number is that they can text.
0: Yeah, right. Okay. What was the number again? 41 97 1075. Yeah, there you go. All right.
1: Did that without even reading it off the bottom of the computer screen.
0: No, they've taken it off down there.
1: Oh, have they?
0: It's up there now.
1: Just as well. Just as well I was able to remember it.
0: All right.
1: But anyway, all good.
0: That's where you can chat and talk his ear off. Because we've been speaking so long, I'm going to play some extra music. Does that sound good?
1: That'd be much better.
0: All right. The listeners reckon it will be too. We'll do a little bit of Kathy Kirby with the Dance On as well in
1: yes.
0: this particular run. We'll get down and do a little bit of Millie Small as well.
1: Yeah. Right?
0: With My Boy Lollipop. Or Lollipop.
1: I remember that song. Yeah.
0: I used to roller skate to that down there at Skarnes. The roller skating rink that was on.
1: I suspect that at the Redcliffe skating rink, which they had on the foreshore side of the Esplanade Street, they had a fully enclosed roller skating rink there. They played all that sort of music.
0: That's correct.
1: Yeah.
0: It was really good.
1: Mm. But they knocked it down.
0: Yeah, I know.
1: Mm.
0: Yeah, put up a
1: children's playground or something.
0: No.
1: What did they put up?
0: They put that other thing there, that restaurant.
1: Oh, on there? Did they?
0: Yeah.
1: Oh.
0: Now, we'll get down to DJ Utsi as well, doing a great cover version of the 1964 song, Do-Wa-Diddy.
1: Hmm.
0: Do-Wa-Diddy-Diddy.
1: Do-Wa-Diddy-Diddy.
0: Yeah, Diddy. Diddy-Diddy-Diddy.
1: That's what my dad used to call me when I was a kid.
0: Now, this is more...
1: Come here, Diddy.
0: This particular version that DJ Utsi is doing, he did it somewhere around about 2000 or somewhere like that.
1: Which was a while ago, really, isn't it?
0: Yeah. But it's more disco-y.
1: Right.
0: Right? Hasn't destroyed the basis of the song.
1: No.
0: Just give it some oomph.
1: Some oomph.
0: More oomph. More
1: some
0: oomph.
1: Utsi oomph.
0: Utsi oomph. All right, enjoy. Back soon.

G'day, it's Deputy Mayor Lachlan Cosgrove here. 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

0: Love the music? Or maybe not. Got something you want to say? Well, text us. That's right, Fraser Coast FM now has Text Us. 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Want to know the number? It's 0468 288 300. So don't hesitate, because there is no need to wait. 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
2: Okay, let's slip into a little bit of a community announcement for you now. 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Cool Country Social Music Club is having a monthly concert. It's on Sunday, June 14th. That's today, so it is. All righty. Now, you'll find them at, let me see, the Harvey Bay Citizens Hall at the corner of Denman Camp Road and Totnes Street, Torquay. And the doors will open at 10 a.m. and the concert will start at 10:30 a.m. Now, you can enjoy a fantastic day of live music featuring club members and visiting artists, and all backed by the great live band, all right? So, there's a lucky door prize, there's raffle tickets, there's a sausage sizzle, there's a snacks available, and every visitor, right, or entry, sorry, for visitors is $7, and for members it's $5, and yeah, enjoy it. Well, you can. Yeah, it'd be a great day. All right, you're back.
3: I'm back.
2: Off the phone.
3: I don't think I'm on.
2: Oh, now your cushion not on because I was.
4: You haven't pressed the button. That sounds better.
2: Yeah, because I was busy reading out an announcement.
4: Doing my job.
2: Doing your job. Oh, sorry.
4: Because I was too busy socialising on the phone.
2: Yes. Yappy.
4: That was Joy and Mel.
2: Yeah.
4: And where they. I'll talk to you about it when the next song's. They'd just like us to do something for a very good friend of theirs who's up here in the bay at the moment.
2: Oh, okay.
4: Yeah.
2: Yep. I hope everybody enjoyed that version from DJ Utsi of that lovely little song, of course, Doo-Wah Diddy.
4: Yes.
2: You see what I mean?
4: Good.
2: Like,
4: yes,
2: it's the disco version.
4: He's up the ante.
2: And it was recorded live in Germany, of course.
4: Yep.
2: So. Because he is German, DJ Utsi.
4: Utsi.
2: All right. And good morning, Mal and Joy.
4: Yes. Very good morning. Yeah. Weather's a little bit milder down there today. It's not rather pleasant.
2: Okay.
4: In Canberra. Yeah.
2: Plenty of seagulls around there.
4: Are they all back in town, are they?
2: I think they're all still in town.
4: All flocking,
2: yeah. Look after your chips.
4: Yes.
2: Our seagulls back in town. Yep. All right. Just keep an eye on your chips.
4: Take your chips and poop on your table.
2: That's it. Poop everywhere. Yeah. Make a lot of noise and poop everywhere.
4: Yeah.
2: Yeah. You'll never forget that one, Joy.
4: No.
2: Because I haven't.
4: No.
2: But I thought that was a classic.
4: Oh.
2: Anyway, I'll let you go and answer the phone. When you come back, you'll tell them about the brain teaser. In the meantime, we're going to have a little bit of Bryan Adams, all right? I said I was floating around everywhere. Let's go back to about 69, all right?
5: Hello, Bryan.
2: And it's called Summer of 69, all right? The classic version, all right, by Bryan Adams.
5: I'm

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2: Certainly is too, and if you've just tuned in, you've tuned in to the Rockers Jukebox program. You're cruising along with Pat and Lindsay, taking you right through till 12 o'clock today. All right? So when Lindsay gets off the phone, we've got to do a little tribute for somebody's birthday today who's visiting in Hervey Bay, because he's got the information, I haven't got it. So we've lined up a birthday song for that, but we'll do that when Lindsay gets back. But currently, time-wise, we are 17 minutes away from 10 o'clock right here on Fraser Coast FM. And for those in the south, Hervey Bay's heading for a comfortable 24 degrees today. Maribor is heading for a comfortable 25 degrees today. So if you're getting a chill in your back, lovely temperatures down this neck of the woods. So there is. Or up in that respect. Now, here's the Jukebox Jive Dance Bands, of course, coming along, because they're out of Sydney, doing a little song called I Might. Enjoy. Back soon.

0: Love the music? Or maybe not. Got something you want to say? Well, text us. That's right, Fraser Coast FM now has Text Us. You can now text our presenters directly in the studio. Want to know the number? It's 0468 288 300. So don't hesitate, because there is no need to wait. Have your say right here, right now. Just text us on 0468 288 300. 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
1: Yes, you certainly can do that in the way of the brain teaser. Let's spit that out, because then we've got to do this little promotion, remember, or this
2: favour for someone. I want to have a look at that, do you?
1: Oh, no, you let you read it out, Sims. You took the details.
2: Okay.
1: Let's spit out your brain teaser.
2: You're going to give me responsibility.
1: You dropped it on the floor too, by the way.
2: Oh. I'll get it. Anyway, how many days are there in a week? If the week starts on Sunday and ends on Saturday.
1: How many days
2: are there in a week if the week starts on Sunday and ends on Saturday?
1: This is one of your hairy fairy made up ones that you come up with yourself.
2: It is.
1: Now let's just pick that paper up and put out that dedication. I've got that music lined up and ready and rolling. You dropped it on the floor.
2: Well, it's not on the floor now, but I remember what it said. And okay. It's a message to Ken, who's up here with his wife caravanning in Harvey Bay. And he's celebrating his 80th birthday today.
1: Yeah.
2: And Joy and Mel send out their best wishes to Ken for a happy day.
1: All right. Here you go, Ken, and your lovely partner visiting Harvey Bay, having a nice rest. Here's your birthday song.
2: Well done.
1: New Kids on the Block with a happy birthday to you. Enjoy your stay here in Harvey Bay and enjoy your birthday. Don't do anything I wouldn't do.
2: That leaves you wide open.
1: You go answer the phone. Oh, it stopped ringing.
2: How can I answer a phone that's not ringing, okay. The deal?
1: Enjoy, because we're heading towards news. We're too close to come back, so we're going to go towards news now.
2: Oh, is it that time already?
1: Yeah, time has flown. We'll have a few songs. We'll have Human Nature coming along with the Save the Last Dance from Me. Bill Eggvale is the comedy skit today with We Love Our Dogs.
2: Okay.
1: All righty. Have a listen to
2: it. We love our dogs.
1: We love our dogs. Enjoy.

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1: Because we love our dogs. But let's face it, they're not the brightest animal come out of the pet store, are they? No, they're not. It's the same animal that goes for the fake throw every time. But that's why they're man's best friend. Because guys want buddies that are dumber than they are. So do women, but they've already got men. And fellas, I've tried not to do that joke. Lord knows I've looked at that joke every which way you can look at it. But I finally figured out what we are, guys. You know what we are? We're pound puppies. I mean, think about it. As long as we're getting petted and kissed, we're happy. Just don't send us back to the pound. And I can prove this. Listen how women talk to men.
2: How you doing?
1: And we're just like big old dumb dogs. Fine! Look how men act when they see a good-looking woman walk in a bar. I mean, if we had a tail, it'd just be going like that, boy. Why do you think guys like to pee outside? We're marking our territory. And like a dog, a man will hit on a woman anywhere, anytime. It does not matter the circumstances. A man could be strapped to the electric chair. If it's a good-looking woman throwing the switch, his last words are going to be, "Hey, baby, how you doing?" She's like, "Fine." He went out smoking.
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7: Hello, I'm Sarah Warmby. Police divers have found the body of a young girl hours after her father was found in Sydney's Parramatta River. Sarah Wiedersane reports.
8: Officers were called to Bayview Park in Sydney's Inner West after a man's body was found floating in the Parramatta River. A major search operation was launched for a girl aged between 6 and 7 who had been seen on a boat with a man shortly before the body was found. Police divers have now recovered the body of the girl. Several lines of inquiry are being investigated, including whether the deaths of the father and daughter were accidental or intentional. Sarah Wiedersane reporting.
7: Still in Sydney, and a woman is fighting for life in hospital after she was bitten by a shark while swimming in between the flags at Coogee Beach. Sean Bindley has the story.
9: The woman in her 30s was pulled from the water by a man on a surf rescue board just after 11 o'clock yesterday morning. She was treated by paramedics at the scene before she was rushed to hospital with serious leg and arm injuries. Randwick City Council closed all beaches in Sydney's eastern suburbs as a result. Mayor Dylan Parker says the incident has left many locals in shock.
10: Unsurprisingly, there's a lot of shaken up people right now, but we are so thankful for the heroism of the individuals who paddled out and brought this lady back. A huge and heartfelt thank you.
7: Australia's fuel stocks have hit record levels despite ongoing international supply chain uncertainty. Energy Minister Chris Bowen says local reserves have risen to 45 days of petrol, 39 days of diesel and 32 days of jet fuel. The federal government insists the immediate outlook is secure, with 54 supply ships currently en route to Australia. Meanwhile, Pakistan, which is mediating peace talks between Iran and the United States, says it expects an agreement to be finalised in the next 24 hours. With more, the BBC's Jo Inwood.
11: This is the strongest signal yet that an agreement has been reached. Over the last 48 hours, first the Americans, then the Iranians, and now the Pakistani mediators have said they expect something to be signed this weekend. Prime Minister Shahbaz Sharif posted on social media that we are closer to a peace deal than ever before, with finalisation in the next 24 hours. But what he's talking about is not actually a full peace deal, but a memorandum of understanding that would reopen the Strait of Hormuz and most likely begin unfreezing Iranian assets.
7: Australia's agriculture watchdog is facing renewed criticism for refusing to ban Paracort, a toxic herbicide linked to Parkinson's disease. Paracort is already banned in 70 countries and restricted in China, its largest manufacturer, due to poisoning deaths. Yet Parkinson's Australia CEO Olivia Nasaris says it remains widely used in Australian farming.
12: We need government support, policy, process that supports farmers to do this. Now, why should the government support that? Because they shouldn't want people to be diagnosed with Parkinson's, and they shouldn't want the prevalence and incidence of Parkinson's to increase.
7: And briefly, Queenslanders are being urged to take care around the water. Authorities warning a new moon may create higher tides and bigger swells, posing an increased threat of dangerous water rips. This is Air News. The Sharks have upset the Warriors 10-8 in the NRL. Cronulla coach Craig Fitzgibbon blown away by the intensity of the game.
13: They were just going after us and we were just holding on, and then we're coming back. Then we got back into it, they got back into it, and then just to close out like such a deficit in the second half where I thought they were on top of us, it's really pleasing.
7: The Eels beat the Raiders 15-12. In the AFL, wins to Melbourne, North Melbourne and Sydney. Formula One and the grid places are set in Barcelona. Air Sports' Paul Walsh has the details.
14: The Mercedes garage has once again secured pole position, this time at the Barcelona Formula One Motor Racing Grand Prix, with George Russell heading the timesheet and Ferrari's Lewis Hamilton coming in just behind. Current Drivers' Championship leader Kimi Antonelli was demoted to third fastest, while the McLarens failed to repeat their practice pace, with Lando Norris coming in fourth and Oscar Piastri seventh. For Russell, it was a welcome return to form.
15: I felt confident, I felt good, just felt like my old self again. Regardless, that was the most important thing for me this weekend.
14: So the front row in Barcelona is Russell and Hamilton, Antonelli and Norris in the second, with the Red Bulls of Max Verstappen and Isaac Hadjia making